0: transposition of space,
1: in which the same rain that irrigates a field may circulate, return again to irrigate the valley. Return again as rain, as light in a dream in which we are walking streets which lean at degrees, searching for whom we left behind. Within the transposition of space, the sky the same, the sun the same,
2: the stars remain.
1: But pity the immigrant who loses more than collective faith. Transformed by distance, we scandalize our names. Streets we walked and left behind seem to reappear here in this new distant space. In cities in which we lose ourselves, in cities in which we may find the spiritual, which are sacred spaces in and of themselves, spatial excesses of memory and forgetting. I read a poem once in which the poet was flying a kite in Kensington Gardens.

of a house of an old estate. And I have become more Caribbean here than when I fell asleep in the arms of an orange tree. Transposition of space, in which one place becomes another. Is that London? Or is that the Western Main Road in St. James in Port of Spain? Or the road near the biscuit factory and its cinnamon air transposed to a street?

and geography. Translocation of space-time as a meditation on loss. Beloved space. I know roads I drove along saying, this happened here, that happened there. I know heat stays in the body. I know the Dutch door and the blue paint, which was broken. But this place existed as a mirage and dance of glimpses of post-colonial imagining. London was not real. It was impressionist. The grey stone of a Doric pillar, high contrast, black and white, set against the static of the sky, Arthurian fog rising to my knees. What light could exist in the promise of rain? A road. But the depth of field is shallow, unfurled of white and spume, curling into the mind,

Calypsonian is singing a song born long before Windrush. Born before Aunt Agnes even reached here in London in the very early 70s. And before Uncle Harry come to study civil planning, Caribbean folk was here, strolling down Piccadilly, singing some old suit and tie song about the wonders of empire. When the empire was part of the Caribbean, or at least a part of our consciousness. And I came to you that night, connecting in a gap of time. So long memoried now that we could hardly remember how we met or what was said. We waited. And we went walking that night, hallucinating on LSD in the back roads of Grimsby Park, lilting in the moonlight as the sky seemed to expand and rise further and nearer with each breath. How even in the darkness we felt safe and warm. It was summer. The summer I spent writing poems on Hornsey Road, transposing time into space.

It's like a wave. 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It's like a wave on the surface of the ocean. Beginning, ending, going up. 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

0: guata, es guata, es guata, es guata, es guata, es guata, es guata, es guata, es guata, es guata, es guata, es guata, es guata, es guata,
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0: More God blessings and happiness towards you and your family. Amen. Please, I need your help and assistance. Permit me to inform you of my desire of going into business relationship with you. My father was a very wealthy cocoa merchant in Abidjan, the economic capital of Ivory Coast. He was poisoned to death by his business associates on one of their outings on a business trip. Before the death of my father in a private hospital here in Abidjan, he secretly called me on his bedside and told me that he has the sum of $25 million deposited in one of the largest security companies here in Abidjan, and that he used my name as his only daughter for the next of kin in depositing of the fund. He also explained I should seek for a good foreign partner who will assist me for investment purpose, and that the money is in 6 trunk boxes there in the security company now.
1: Permit me to inform you of my desire.
0: Permit me to inform you of my desire. Permit me to inform you of my desire.
1: Permit me to inform you of my desire.

0: 70 billion people of Earth. 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The 70 billion people of Earth.
1: Really hardy. Really hardy.
0: The 70 billion people of Earth. The 70 billion people of Earth. The 70 billion people of Earth.
1: Really hardy. Really hardy.
0: The 70 billion people of Earth. The 70 billion people of Earth. The 70 billion people of Earth.
1: Really hardy. Really hardy.
0: The 70 billion people of Earth.

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0: 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It's not to control the natural population. The natural population, if you let them just live in the forest and they eat green plants and stuff, they will have 1 to 3 babies. Okay? That's it per year. But they start, if you feed them a little more like corn, they may have more babies, but only once a year. But they crossbred them with pigs, with cochons. And 2 pregnancies a year, up to 10 babies each time, just to kill, for nothing else. They throw away hundreds of kilos of their bodies every year just before they They like to argue with me. In 2003, the government of France made it, you couldn't, no, the hunting dogs. My husband used to help with the hunting dogs up there. We're not hunters, but he likes animals. We like them. And then they started crossbreeding them again.
1: Legally.
0: And,

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It is the air that we breathe that is important to the active existence of ourselves. Likewise, it is the air that we listen to that is important to the active existence of our minds. And it is the air that is the important point of the state of the cultural life of an individual or nation. The spirit of things is the way of things, and the way of things is the manner of things. It is the active state of things. And the state is the word, because to word something is to state it. To word, to state, word, state.

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1: Open your arms
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1: Certain
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1: and lay your sway down.
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0: grace shine.
1: 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And I wanted to dance and

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1: Mm-hmm. Like your love for D.
2: Definitely helps. You know I'm careful, but last week I gave an L2 to that jerk who works for the city, and I forgot a raincoat. But then next time I see him, he's volunteering at the shelter.
0: Handing out blankets.
2: I'm like smiling at the low truckers coming in. Like he sees us as human.
1: Are you saying you got a magic mouth that converts sexist asses?
0: Don't let the word out.

I had a wee sister, they called her Peep Peep. 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She climbed up the mountain so high, high, high. And poor little thing, she had but one eye.

speed off to go. On the basis between need to know and ought to know. Neither felt optimal, giving up ghosts for land. Break fast and toast, butter on both sides. By Nazi, by proxy, by eight evil eyes. We not people, you hold hate for those I hold closest, ain't it, boo?

Jazz cat, hip hopper. 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We ate great, and Jada, extra solid. The witching hour, now pay cents on a dollar.

Wonder Queen, John Major, Paddy Astor, John Smith, and Margaret Thatcher have in common with innocence at the leisure dress. Nothing. They won't be joining our party. Vote hardcore, legalize guards, and don't let your party let you down. Innocence at the leisure dress. Every Saturday, 10 till 7, £10 on the door. Innocence.

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0: easy because it's in melodic in melodic minor and in normal minor, the nine is just a nine.
1: Yeah, okay, it's so it's just like, it's just a four minor.
0: But then it's like, it's just a modal interchange.
1: Okay.
0: You know, yeah, it could be just a four minor flat seven to five. Yeah, it could be, for sure.

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I tell stories given to me gently, so generously, by souls that roll, that roam, that learn how to lose control. 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

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Context modifiers abound. Contorting received messages. And for best well-being, you'll cease all communications. Hinged teeth grinning and the back row pushing forward out. Here is your replacement. Here is your replacement. And for being well now best. And then last thoughts repeat.

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Watching Kate that happen on tape, tracking slipping towards that

any distance, across any space, mirroring motion through the inversion of gesture, a generalized wobbliness, incessantly oscillating between two possibilities, between two points, without ever really knowing which one to follow, an imaginary relationship to a real situation, the heart swims in.

0: proximity to their influence allowed for the slow killings to finish in the skull. 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
1: When Arshu didn't show up, we decided to split his dose.

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Comforted in blind spots, secure in misremembering. 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

word, but I shall observe and I shall do service. 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

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Tired? Run down? 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What to do, Polly Magoo? Why, Polly, eat a cracker. 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

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Forcing you to stand.

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0: Uganda,
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